0: how many times?
1: No improv, no theatrics.
0: Just head the ball. With your head! He's not even listening to me. None of these players listen to me, okay? We need to control this somehow. These players are doing whatever they want all the time.
2: It's taking so long, honestly.
3: What's the problem?
2: The director.
0: It's not okay. It's not okay.
4: Throws it away. Shambon keeps walking in.
5: Kim's here.
4: Give us a second, guys.
6: Just give us 2 minutes.
7: Bro, I ain't even got 1 minute. What are we doing? The kid's ready. I'm ready.
0: Guys, what are you doing?

0: avec moi, regarde ça.
1: Bon, arrête de dire.
2: People are saying that Mbappe needs to pass the ball more.
3: Well, I think it's a ridiculous thing to say. I mean, from...
4: Oh my gosh.
5: Zlatan will be back.
6: When the seagulls fall.

0: I doing out there? Sorry about that, guys. The point that I'm making is that we wrote the script for you.
1: The goat's goodbye.
0: The goat's goodbye. Yeah.
2: For you.
3: No, you got it.
2: No, for you.
4: This is made for you. The goat's goodbye.
0: I mean, you're both the goats.

0: Collins running into the ring building.
1: Stop.
0: Back up.
2: Diving. They say it gets lonely at the top, not over here. Hey, listen. Yo. What's going on?
3: The pack?
4: Everybody go!
5: Cameras, get rid of cameras.
6: This looks fun. What are y'all shooting?